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1: Hi, I'm Gloria Estefan.
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1: Well, it's one for the money, two for the show. Three to get ready now, go cat go. But don't you step on my blue suede shoe. Well, you can do anything but take you over my blue suede shoe. Well, you can knock me down, step in my face, slam to my

0: Australia.
1: Look, everyone, he's coming through the doors.
2: Brilliant! He didn't even open them!
1: He's here!
3: Quick, Rick, do the speech.

0: Hello.
1: Oh, hi. Can I help you today?
0: Yeah, I'd like to make another withdrawal.
1: Again?
0: Yeah, again.
1: Well, as you know by now, there is a substantial penalty for early withdrawal.

0: Janet Jackson.
1: Hi, this is Sting.
2: Hi, everybody. This is Annie Lennox.
3: Hi, this is Paul McCartney.
4: Hello, I'm Phil Collins.
5: 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Dit is Radio Ommeland.